0: Das Sample ist von Reggie Stepper, mein G aus Kingston.
1: Them no say from them say six, then the coffee office say seven. That's why some of them are waiting at the man. I saw me no

You are now about to begin the great adventure, the journey out of your mind.

their telepathic connections of those emotions in which we feel. We formed a bond from love's electric touch, waiting for the day. Those nameless insecurities that expose the weakness we all hide.

dream. Her electric touch awakened my soul's voice. Amidst the sharing of one heart and the two souls that became one, striving to connect with a story that came full circle from a kiss. Those waves of tender emotion caressing the passion deeper within, making decisions based on the lover's gaze. Her eyes found his, and she knew, striving to connect as we challenged the truth.

those children began to play. And this perfect sound, I began to feel the music turning night into day. Those revolving souls gathering momentum, racing past me. Bewildered by the flashing colors, I began waving at the stars as far as I could see. Gentle raindrops, which exploded into textures of red and green, waving at the stars, calling out my name. In the three lifetimes I have seen, closing my eyelids and seeing the outcome.

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Those waves of tender emotion caressing the passion deeper within, making decisions based on the lover's gaze. Her eyes found his, and she knew, striving to connect as we challenged the truth and total adoration. Those poems changed her and gave her access to the story of her heart, striving to connect with a poet who loved her from the very start.

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1: Wait a minute, let me talk to you. 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
0: No, you let me tell you, so you'll remember me as the one that bust your bubble. 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

0: 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He said,
1: Hakeem, I'm sorry, take a sip of this Bacardi and excuse me while I go to freshen up for the party.
0: I got a little confused. 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He didn't even tell me. I thought that was quite rude. 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
1: What happened?
0: I got married.
1: Aber Mama-chan,
0: what?
1: When? Why?
0: Ugh, I needed a passport.

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A girl lays on her back in the dark, staring at the ceiling. Something has been weighing on her for a long time. The room is lit by the face of her cell phone. His number is dialed. She's finally going to cut. Again? A girl lays on her back in the dark, staring at the ceiling. Something has been weighing on her for a long time. The room is lit by the face of her cell phone. His number is dialed. She's finally going to let him have it. At first, I thought I was only dreaming. You cut again. At first, I thought I was only dreaming. You saying you've only ever known violence, but there was a cut again. But there was a kindness in what you cut again. But there was a kindness in what you did. How each night you cut again. How each night you waited for me to leave so you could cut again. How each night you waited for me to leave so you could be alone with my body. It was just a dream. Each night I sunk into the cut again. I sunk into the cut again. I sunk into the dark and woke with different limbs. Stitched to the back of my lips and fingers sewn in the wrong places, and I still feel the

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Does your wife know?

We are broadcasting 102.3 megahertz, and for the next 2 hours, it's me, Jonathan Gangman, here taking care of matters in the studios. And if you are listening to this, you want to see someone, the telephone number in the studio is 0761-310-28. 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

0: You just heard sound of a string instrument. This live program, and we have in the studio today Zach Sikobi from Kenya. He's living in England, and he's come to visit relatives here in Freiburg. We got him to come today to introduce new instrument that he plays. Hey, Zach, how come you're playing this instrument? Could you tell listeners what this instrument is about? How is it the sister of the instrument?
1: Yes, thank you very much, Jonathan. This is the oud. When the Moors came to Africa, they brought back with them what was then called the oud, but they brought the lute during the Elizabethan Renaissance. And when the Arabs came to Africa, they brought the oud, and we adapted a similar type of instruments that were made out of the gourd into most of the common family of instruments that are available today, such as the kora, which is a harp, or the ngoni, and different instruments like that. But in particular, the oud, the Arabs, when they came to East Africa, the East African coast, this is the time that this instrument was introduced. And much like the Americans, the history of the Swahili people of western, of coastal Kenya, is that of absorbing different cultures and making them, turning them into their own. And the music that is played by the coastal people of Kenya, and indeed throughout other African countries such as Somalia, such as Zaire, Uganda, Tanzania, Mozambique, the music of the Tarab, as it's known as Tarab, it has been spread from Mombasa, the East African coast, and it is not far from being Arabic. It is their own version of what was introduced by the Arabs when they set on the shores. So the music is Tarab.
0: Okay, and this is played on the island of Zanzibar.

0: strange now that you are playing this instrument. Has it got a special meaning for you? Do you want to, with this instrument, to say something?
1: Right, good question, actually. I think after the breakup of Tam Tamu, the band you just mentioned, back in 1994, I set out to cultivate my own solo career within African music and went back to the roots, so to speak. And I was mainly playing either Western Kenyan music, which is initially where I actually come from, although I was born in the coast. I was born in Mombasa, coastal Kenya. And also, being that I was born there as well, you know, this was the music was part of what I felt and, you know, wanted to be doing. So in 1997, I had the opportunity to open up for Ali Hassan Kuban from Egypt, who is a very well-respected old man, musician. He came to do a concert via the Music Circuit London at the Royal Festival Hall, and I opened up for him with, at that time I had an orchestra, which was a lot of fun, really, and a luxury. Often Taarab was played with huge orchestras, violins and all the rest of it.
0: Yes, yes. Mm-hmm.
1: So that was a lot of fun, and I've just fell in love with the instrument. Although at that time, actually, I hadn't started playing the oud. I hired an Iranian oud player for that particular concert, and believe it or not, Jonathan, he did such a lousy job that I decided I was going to buy one and learn how to play it.
0: Unbelievable.
1: And from then on, that's when I started playing it.
0: That's great. Could you please play us one piece, maybe with some lyrics or something?
1: Of course, yeah.
0: Okay, then.
1: This particular piece is a piece that was specially recorded and dedicated to HIV in Africa and was released via GlaxoSmithKline. The song is about AIDS and is called Ukimwi, as the meaning would imply, AIDS.

0: That's rather beautiful. But how long did it take you to learn to play the oud?
1: Oh, well, good question. I remember when I got, I bought the first oud from my percussionist, the late Amin Hassan from Egypt, God bless him. I treated it like a guitar. I really didn't know what to do with it. You know, I was tuning it like a guitar, and then the mystery began from there. I tried to find out how you tuned it. I listened to records. I tried to ask people, but nobody actually ever told me how you did it. And it was just, I think, my knowledge of the guitar and listening to the notes from other records that I figured out how to tune it. And once I figured that out, it was a matter of about 2 or 3 months. But over the years since then, you know, it's not something obviously that, you know, one can say. It may well take you 3 months to learn, but it takes a longer time to become experienced in the instrument. So I'm still teething through my experiences.
0: But it's fantastic the way you've been able to master this instrument within a short time. And left to me alone, I mean, just playing this instrument and playing Taarab music alone could actually take you to places. But I know that you are, at the same time, in your solo career, you release albums on pop and that kind of thing. How can you deal with the two different music styles?
1: Well, for me, I don't see that there's particular boundaries in music, so to speak. It's the record companies, the producers that draw these boundaries to the consumers. For me, those boundaries don't really exist. But having said that, I understand that some people have difficulty in this. I, for one, have had to pay a high price for trying to mix different kinds of music. For example, the first album I released in 1995, called Sunrise Samburu, we found it difficult to distribute that particular album because it featured varied styles that didn't conform to what the market was after. So a lot of time, money, and effort went into the project, and in the end, the album was dismantled and licensed single track by single track to various different companies. So as a result of that, I personally decided that I wanted to be able to still enjoy all the music that I have in me and still keep on producing it, but the only solution for that was to split the market.
0: Oh, to split the market. So, yeah, it's commercialization.
1: Yes. A lot of people forget that when we began with this music industry business back way back in the early 70s to the beginning of the late 80s, when we had bands like Taxi Patapata, which I also pioneered. At the time, it was nobody actually ever mentioned that this was actually business at the time. We thought it was just having fun, you know, and fun we did have. We did have a lot of fun, only to realize in the 90s that actually, you know, all these years, this wasn't about fun. This is also about economics. Music is economics, music is spirituality, music is a whole category of things. But which anybody, if you know, wants to call it commercialization or whatever, the fact is people have to make a living, and it's just as simple as that.
0: So that the market decides what music you should produce.
1: The market doesn't decide what music I should produce. What I explained before was that the recording companies and the producers, they dictate to the consumers what the consumers should listen to. We don't have control over the radio stations. In fact, if you look around, you'll find that over the years, my experience has been that in a place like England, for example, London, radio stations, ethnic radio stations, are they, and how many artists are being featured or getting through? In fact, very little. And you know, after I think having established oneself in a place for about 20 years, I think it's time that there were some dues. And that means that if you can't get it one way, you get it the other way.
0: Okay. Now then, the music is so beautiful, it turns me on. So I'd like to play one more track.
1: Oh, without a problem. The next piece was written way back in the 70s by the heir of Tarab, a chap called Zain al-Abdin al-Amudi from the East African coast, Mombasa, but actually hailed from Lamu before. And the song was popular. It was a hit through the 70s, all through Africa, I should say. You probably might recognize it yourself. The song is called Chozi, which means in Swahili, tears. And it is a love song.

0: Okay, that was beautiful. Is there any chance of hearing you play live here in Freiburg?
1: Oh, as a matter of fact, I would have loved to. In fact, but unfortunately, there's not going to be much chance of that as I'm leaving back to London on Monday, this coming Monday, the 29th. But for those that wish to see me in concert, you can come to the Royal Festival Hall in London, March, during the London African Music Festival. I shall be performing there, including others like Thomas Mapfumo and the Master Drummers of Africa and so on. Also, should anybody wish to purchase my music or just get in touch for tour organization and things like that in Germany, which I'm very keen to do, you can contact me via email. That's at S for sugar, IK, or B for boat, E, zaksikobe@yahoo.com. Just drop us an email and we'll sort things out. Thank you.
0: Oh, beautiful. Anyway, thank you very much for this short interview.
1: No, thank you, Jonathan.
0: Yeah, it has been quite interesting. I've gotten to know you in a different, I'll say, situation. I mean, this instrument is for me, it's quite magical. I mean, the sound sends in some feeling through me, and I would like you to play one more track to just to end the day, so to speak.
1: Thank you very much, Jonathan. You're most kind. I'll be more than willing to give you one more.
0: Okay.
1: This one is called Hayari.

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If you want to get in touch with Zach Sikobi, the email address one more time, zsikobi@yahoo.com.

0: By the way, you tuned earlier, Friday, you're listening to African Roots Music with me, John John. Now then, after listening to Zaxi Kobe play this wood instrument, now we go to Mali to listen to somewhere else. It's called Boubacar Traoré Kakar. He started his music career at the age of 20, and in Mali he was singing praises of the president at that time, Modibo Keita, and his music was always played on the radio. But after the coup that overthrew Modibo Keita, he had to go underground, so to speak, and his music was no longer played on the radio and all the rest of it. Nevertheless, nobody cared much about him. He never became a superstar, though, of course. I mean, there were recordings about Stance released one of his albums in 1987. No, 1989. Stance released one of his albums in 1989. And then one time, one Jax Sarrazin is a worldwide sailor and film producer, you know, who heard a piece of music by this Boubacar. And then he was just fascinated about his music. He's been true to his music, so to speak, never allowing himself to be manipulated by, or say, producers or anybody else. And that paid off. Now then, this Jack Sarrazin traced him up, and he just wanted to make a TV documentary of him. But this turned out to be a film. And the title of the film, I would say, is Boubacar Traoré. I saw it here in Freiburg. And now then, we're going to list about three tracks from this CD that we have here. The first one is going to be, the track that made him, that made this producer get in touch with him. What is the track? The title of the track, Maria, is the title of a track that Mariama Kaba was a track that he played. This filmmaker had. I mean, he said, according to him, it was just this the way he sang this song. With emotion, showing his sadness. I think Marie is a love song or something of the sort. So now we take you into this, into the life of this, what we call him, Boubacar Traoré. And the title of the CD is Je Chanterai Pour Toi. I'll sing for you. How do you pronounce in French? Je Chanterai Pour Toi? No. Nevertheless, the translation of the title of the CD is I'll sing for you. And here we go.
1: Zach, tu connais ça? Ah, Zach.

You're tuned to audio from the Listen African Roots Music with me, Johnny Joy in the background. We are here from Boubacar Traore, Alaska, from Mali.

Yeah, it's Gives. It is entitled Sunduata. Sunduata, and it's a song that is encouraging Malian people to contribute to the building of their nation. And this track was played off on the radio, but the author never got paid for it. He never got any money for having composed this music, which was very important for the Malian people. Anyway, you tune into Radio Frabi. You're listening to African Roots Music with me, John John, sitting down here in Radio House. And if you're listening to me, you want to say something, just call 0761-210-28. Now we're going to listen to music from the Comoro Islands. Here we go.

Now coming up is music from Benin by the group orchestra PP Polyrhythmo. You know, you tune to RDF Rapper, you listen to African Roots Music with me, John.

Yeah, Chala Moin, Trout KBG. And upcoming up is the group Lukaza and the Sukustars in Mari.

You know, from way down south there in Lesotho, we go right up to the north of Africa, to be exact, Algeria and Morocco, to listen to two beautiful pieces, tracks by two musicians. Mohamed Sarai, who comes from Algeria, and you have the Saxon Rani, although he's just called Sarani, for Marrakesh, Morocco. By the way, you tune to Radio Freiburg, you're listening to me, John John, bringing African roots music. Beautiful music, isn't it? Anyway, if you're listening to us, you want to say something, telephone number here in the studio is 0761-310-28.

There's running, just simply called running from Algeria. And that track there, you will hear the Cuban and the salsa rhythms there. I mean, demonstrating his love for Cuban music. He's based in France, though. Now then, from North of Africa, we'll go right down to Angola. We're going to listen to one of the superstars that we call Bonga. Bonga resists all temptations to be made, to be turned into to be turned into a robot or some sort of musical robot that is doing what people want him to do. Anyway, he kept on singing, playing his music, singing about the wars in his country, and then he's consoling his people from Angola with his music, and here we go.

RDL Freiburg is the station that you're tuning to, and you're listening to me, Gangman Jonathan, Elias John John, bringing you African and roots music. And now then, coming up is Kenyan rapper Heartstone in this track, Uhiki. And thereafter, you hear Positive Black Soul from Senegal. And after Positive Black Soul, you hear Brand of Farsi from South Africa. And thereafter, we hear Jimmy B. Non-stop hip-hop from Africa coming to you from RDL Freiburg. And you have a listening to me. And during this time, you want to say something, just call 0761-208.

Yeah, that was Arthur Anya, that session of hip hop from Africa. And I don't end the day, we're going to go back to where we started from, something acoustic by this man from Mozambique, Dillon, Jin Dillon, who after his career playing music for 63 years, got his debut album released last year. 63 years playing music, but never had any release until last year, 2002, at the age of 75. So, people, thank you very much for tuning and listening to this program. We hope you tune next week at the same time. And we wish you a nice week and Happy New Year. Bye.

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Tell me, what's the matter with your world? Was it a boy when you wanted a girl? Don't you know straight hair ain't got no curls? Life ain't really funky, unless it's got that pop. Dig it. Everybody needs a thrill. We all got a space to fill.

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A girl lays on her back in the dark, staring at the ceiling. Something has been cut. Sorry. 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A girl lays on her back in the dark, staring at the ceiling. Something has been weighing on her for a long time. The room is lit by the face of her cell phone. His number is dialed. She's finally going to cut. Again. A girl lays on her back in the dark, staring at the ceiling. Something has been weighing on her for a long time. The room is lit by the face of her cell phone. His number is dialed. She's finally going to let him have it. At first, I thought I was only dreaming. You cut. Again. At first, I thought I was only dreaming. You saying you've only ever known violence, but there was a cut. Again, but there was a kindness in what you cut. Again, but there was a kindness in what you did. How each night you cut. Again, how each night you waited for me to leave so you could cut. Again, how each night you waited for me to leave so you could be alone with my body. It was just a dream. Each night I sunk into the cut again. I sunk into the cut again. I sunk into the dark and woke with different limbs, teeth stitched to the back of my lips.

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Something has been weighing on her for a long time.

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I think he's in need of some attention. 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

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A girl lays on her back in the dark, staring at the ceiling. 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His number is dialed. 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Something has been weighing on her for a long time. The room is lit by the face of her cell phone. His number is dialed. She's finally going to let him have it. At first, I thought I was only dreaming. You cut. Again. At first, I thought I was only dreaming. You saying you've only ever known violence, but there was a cut. Again, but there was a kindness in what you cut. 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How each night you cut. 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

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Close all the gates to the